0: Biggest Bits.
1: How can I not leak it? I look so good, you look so good, maybe we should all leak it together. F*** it. You only live once, let the people see.

Yeah. 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I don't even wanna go to your house. Every time I sit on that couch, I feel like you lecture me. Eventually, I bet that we could've made this work and probably would've figured things out. But I guess I'm a letdown, but it's cool, I checked out. Oh, you wanna be friends now? Okay, let's put my fake face on and pretend now. Sit around and talk about the good times. That didn't even happen. I mean, why are you laughing? Must've missed that joke, let me see if I can find a reaction. No, but at least you're happy.

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3: 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I'm Justin Bieber, and you're listening to Deutschland's Bigsta Beats on Big FM.

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I'm feeling high alive thanks to you guys, and make some noise for Team Tomorrowland!

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0: Girl, let me know how to act.
1: Yeah.
0: Girl, let me make up for the things you lack.
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Rob Grimm, it's Sonny Federa and Feel Again. 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

fast life. 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